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1: 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It's Morgan Wallen.
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But remember, sometimes we need to go back to the songs that made us fall in love with country in the first place. Like this one.

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day, Potts Farm was a place to go. 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

0: Country traffic.
1: Eastbound 403, we have some ongoing construction at Highway 24. Also, the Garden Avenue ramps to East 403. We have that shut down for ongoing construction. Once you get through that, though, not too bad. East 403 running smoothly as you head right through the lake and into Hamilton. No problems on the westbound side as you make your way in towards Brantford. Highway 24, trouble-free in and out of Brantford as well. 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I'm Robin Metcalf. That's Hot Country Traffic.
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3: Looking at some construction out there on the 403 eastbound at Highway 24. Watch out for that. Also, the Garden Avenue ramps to the east 403. We have that shut down for long-term construction. After that, though, eastbound on the 403 looking good as you make your way right through towards the link. No troubles there. No troubles on 24 in and out of Cambridge and Brantford. 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I'm Robin Metcalf. That's Hot Country Traffic.
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1: Good morning. It's currently 15 degrees in Brantford, 12 in Kitchener, and 16 in Hamilton. The dollar is trading for 70.28 cents U.S., gas sitting at $1.84.9 cents a liter at most GTA stations. It's Friday, October 2nd. And I'm Rob Kerwain. A 30-year-old woman who worked in a Hamilton public school has been charged with sexually assaulting a student. Police say the woman was fraudulently working as an educational assistant in the Hamilton-Wentworth District School Board when she met the complainant. Investigators say the student required supports, and their family believed that the suspect was a qualified respite worker. They allege the woman began meeting with the student outside of her role at the school last fall, and that's when the alleged offenses took place. Police say she is currently behind bars on other charges. Thursday marked a big step forward for proponents of Canada's oil industry. Prime Minister Mark Carney was in Fort McMurray, Alberta, where he announced the Pacific Link pipeline would be designated a project of national interest. The pipeline will send crude to the BC coast and is the first project to receive the designation under Ottawa's Building Canada Act. The head of the Canadian Mental Health Association says any reduction in federal mental health funding would be problematic. Canada's provincial and territorial health ministers have been sounding the alarm about more than $1 billion in funding set to expire next March. It currently funds mental health, addictions, and home care, and the health ministers are urging the federal government to renew the funding in the fall budget. CMHA President Marion Cooper says there's still significant need, even with the current level of funding. And Canadian astronaut Joshua Kutrick has made it to the International Space Station and says he is ready for some shut-eye. The Alberta-born mission specialist and his three crewmates made the trip over a busy 8 hours, plus another two for docking procedures before they could relax. And before winding down, Kutrick says it's great to have Canada represented in space once again. In sports, Connor McDavid scored his first goal of the season and tallied four assists as the Edmonton Oilers outlasted the Vancouver Canucks for a wild 9-7 victory last night. Elsewhere in the NHL, the Seattle Kraken beat the Calgary Flames 6-1 in the season opener for both teams. Your Hot Country forecast, showers ending late this morning, then mainly cloudy skies with a high today of 20, clear tonight, a low plus 5. Tomorrow, mainly sunny with a high of 18, sunny on Sunday with a high of 21 degrees. Right now it's 15 in Brantford, 12 in Kitchener, and 16 degrees in Hamilton. I'm Rob Kerwain.
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7: 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And you're listening to Hot Country Mornings with Tracy Lynn.

imagine that we were all on a plane headed to a very hot destination, and we were just having a great time on a Friday morning. You made it. We made it. Congratulations, guys. TGIF. It is 6:10. Oh, yeah, it's Friday. Good morning, Charlene. I hope you have a great day and a wonderful weekend. Coffee cheers to you. Good morning, Greg. How are you? I know, very wet and rainy. It is. It is. You know, it's funny. I was getting ready this morning and I could hear the rain going, and it's a lovely sound. You got the windows open. You have a nice breeze coming through. And I'm like, huh, I don't know if I remember having a rainy start to the day at all over the last couple of months. I know we've had some rain in the afternoon, but it's nice. It sounded nice. We need it. It's okay. It's Friday. We're heading into the weekend. Friday brings friends. Coming up next hour, our Hot Minute with Tyler Hubbard. Yesterday, I was hanging out with him before his show that evening with Dan and Shay. It was a wild afternoon. And we have your Riley Green tickets up for grabs throughout the morning show. Your Nashville code words. This is your last day for those code words. And the big grand prize winner will be announced on Monday. 1-877-505-3692. Send us over your morning coffee view. Check in, say hi. And yep, I'm telling you, I only hit snooze like four times this morning. And then I realized it's Friday. And I'm like, I could do this. We can do this because we're going to do it together. Good morning, guys. We got some Ella Langley now. Loving life again. I'm Tracy Lynn. It's you, me, and country music is the perfect way to start the day right here on Hot Country Mornings.

0: Good morning, guys. TGIF, how are you? 619 1-877-505-3692. Good morning. We got Greg on the line. Nicole, good morning. Well, I hope you have a great weekend too. Charlene, good morning. And we have Colleen, who's hanging out at the GO train right now in the rain. And yes, she was agreeing that we should be on a plane drinking instead of lifing today. Hey, I'm all for it. We need to plan a trip. Wouldn't that be great? Get a whole bunch of our listeners and just get on the plane and just say, pack a bag. We're not telling you where we're going for morning coffee and then just show up somewhere. Wouldn't that be amazing? Okay, who watched football last night? Thursday night football gave us, football drama and apparently a little relationship counseling. Yes, some drama happening between Aaron Rodgers and his coach, Mike McCarthy. The Browns beat the Steelers 27-24. But honestly, the biggest battle may have happened before the next play even started. Aaron Rodgers and Mike McCarthy had words. They had words. Basically, Rodgers was looking at the coach and saying, what's going on? You're going to call it? I mean, this is radio friendly, okay? And then the coach comes back with a couple of words that, not exactly words you would put on a Hallmark card. So a lot of drama happening. Obviously, they have history. And I'm thinking, forget this play-by-play. We want the real play-by-play. We should be miking up the coaches and the players all the time. Have like an alternative show of it, right? And of course, the Browns, they made it easy for the Steelers to come back in the second half because, you know, ego takes over. They got a little sloppy. But there you go. Steelers lost another game. It was kind of crazy. What did you guys think? 1-877-505-3692. Aaron Rodgers acting like a spoiled little kid out on the field. You know, those kids had never been told the word no. And they're like, what are you talking about? What? It's my world. Good morning.
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0: Showers on and off today. 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
0: 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Hot Country will have you saying, I'm loving it. 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
1: Let's hear it.
2: Zach John King says a friend reminded him of the value of getting out into nature every once in a while, because being in this crazy business, you get caught up in so many wonderful places in the world, but you don't get out into the woods and you hear all the sounds that Mother Nature brings us. And Ella Langley's Choosing Texas has made $13.9 million. Nearly $10.5 million of that came from fans in the U.S. That song has played on the radio 977,000 times worldwide. And speaking of Ella, she recently spoke about facing criticism during a concert in Columbus, Ohio. She said, "I don't think I've ever had more opinions on myself in my life than I have in this past year. From the way I look, the way I speak, the way I dress, the way I move, the way I sing." And she said, "You know, I'm just trying to be me, but there's a lot of people that have opinions, and that's the lowdown."

Right. Happy Friday, TGIF. Yes, we made it. You made it. Life is good today. Friday brings new friends. Well, brings friends, not new friends, because he's no stranger to us. We have Tyler Hubbard coming in next hour. We had a hot minute with him yesterday afternoon before he hit the stage last night with Dan and Shay. And let's just say the conversation was fun. And you could see it on our socials, too, little bits and pieces of it. Hot Country Crew and Tracy Lynn on air. And we talk about Florida Georgia Line reunion. I know. We were all hoping that we would get that. And it looks like we are. And 2027, he's teasing us with what's coming, which is great. And, of course, we have Riley Green tickets up for grabs. It's your last day for Nashville Code Words happening. And, of course, new music next hour. New music. And we're featuring new music from Josh Ross. So that's pretty cool. You don't want to miss that. Lots of stuff going on. Check in, say hi. We're hanging out on the text line. Good morning, Eric. Coffee, cheers to you. And yeah, it's Friday. I mean, life can't get any better when you start the words, when you start your day with, oh, Friday. Hello, my friend. It's been a while, but we are back together again. I know, and it's also a wet start to the day, but it looks like it's going to clear out and be a nice weekend. So just get through today. We're going to be here hanging out with you, and we've got our favorite cowboy up next. This one will get you through in the Friday morning. Tim McGraw, 7500 OBO. I'm Tracy Lynn, and we're so glad you're starting your day with us right here with Hot Country Mornings.

0: Morgan Griffiths with bourbon. How are you? 644 1-877-505-3692. 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Say hi. Hey, if you would like to win a $100 OLG voucher and you haven't won anything lately on any of our sister stations, because all rules apply to every one of our stations, and you haven't won anything in a while because we want to spread the love, here you go. Here's your morning mind bender. 37% of workers say they would wear perfume if this scent if it was available. So 37% of workers say they would wear perfume in this scent if it was available. Okay. What do you think it is? What do you think it is? Take a wild guess. Oh, that's, there's your hint. Take a wild guess. 1-877-505-3692. Today's October 2nd. It's Name Your Car Day. Do you guys have a name for your car? I called mine White Dove. She was so pretty. She just looked, you know, she just looks so pretty. Here's some popular names that people call their car, okay? Let me know, 1-877-505-3692, if you have a name for your car. Here's the top list. Baby, Belle, Betsy, Daisy. Some people have called their car Betty, Birdie, Blue, Bandit, Jack. Yeah, Beast. Beast made the list. Do you have a name for your car? 1-877-505-3692. I think I called my other car the Beast, the Black Beauty or something. But now I have a white vehicle, so I called her the Dove because she just, it was just a pretty car. It's just white, you know. I felt very pure, I guess. Do you have a name for your car? 1-877-505-3692. And hey, I want to know. Don't, like, let us know. We're not going to judge you. Maybe you call it Baby. Maybe you're, you know, you're hanging out with Baby right now. We want to know. Good morning, guys.
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0: Showers on and off today. Temperatures hanging around 20 degrees. Overnight, clear skies, low plus 5. For your weekend, looking good. Saturday, mainly sunny skies. Temperatures hanging around 18 with a clear low of 6. And for Sunday, sunny skies, high of 21 with a cloudy low of plus 5. And for Monday, sunny skies, temperatures hanging around 15 with a low of plus 2.
1: Hot country traffic.
2: Eastbound 403 at 24, we do have ongoing construction there, as well as the Garden Avenue ramps to the east 403 shutdown for construction. East 403 building, as you make your way through 6 South, and then again through the link right through to approaching 6 North, reports of a collision there. Watch out for that. 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I'm Robin Metcalf, that's Hot Country Traffic.
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Not only do we have new music for Pick It or Kick It, but we have Tyler Hubbard. We have a hot minute with Tyler Hubbard coming your way. Don't go anywhere. Just grab a cup of coffee. Here's Keith Urban now on Hot Country Mornings.

0: 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We'll be right back.
1: Tracy Lynn will be back with Hot Country Mornings in minutes. From the Hot Country News Center, this is an information update.
2: Good morning. It's currently 12 degrees in Brantford, 11 in Kitchener, and 14 in Hamilton. The dollar's trading for 70.28 cents U.S., gas sitting at $1.84.9 cents a liter at most GTA stations. It's Friday, October 2nd, and I'm Rob Kerwain. Guelph police are looking to identify a handful of people after the dangerous and unlawful behavior resulted in several injuries and charges during the University of Guelph's homecoming celebrations. Officers at the unsanctioned parties, primarily located around Chancellor's Way, responded to numerous reports of dangerous behavior, including objects thrown into crowds, individuals climbing buildings, as well as shoplifting and vandalism at nearby businesses. As of Thursday afternoon, five of the individuals were identified and several additional photos were released. One of the Bank of Canada's top officials says monetary policymakers are struggling to find new ways to address persistent housing affordability challenges. Carolyn Rogers, the bank's senior deputy governor, says its key interest rate is too blunt a tool to fix the problem by itself, noting that lower rates fuel rising prices, while higher borrowing costs box out prospective buyers. She points to recent declines in home prices as offering buyers in certain markets some relief. Health ministers across Canada urge Ottawa to renew dedicated funding for mental health, addictions, and home care before $1.2 billion expires next March. They warn the loss of that money could mean fewer services and job losses across the health sector. The funding comes from a $4.8 billion package announced in 2023 for home care, community care, and mental health services. And a passenger who helped thwart the attempted downing of a Fly Dubai flight over the Middle East says it was all thanks to the Canadian-made TV series Mayday. Executive producer Alec Bistrom says it was rewarding to hear the series linked to a happy ending for more than 170 passengers. Bistrom says the pilot's quick thinking, unlocking the cockpit door even as the accused co-pilot was stabbing him, allowed others to intervene and take control of the Boeing 737. In sports, the Saskatchewan Roughriders can clinch a playoff spot tonight with a win over the Calgary Stampeders. Also tonight, the Hamilton Tiger Cats visit the winless Ottawa Redblacks. Your hot country forecast, showers ending late this morning, then mainly cloudy today with a high of 20, clear tonight, a low plus 5. Tomorrow, mainly sunny, a high 18, sunny on Sunday, a high 21. Right now it's 12 in Brantford, 11 in Kitchener, and 14 in Hamilton. I'm Rob Kerwain.
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4: Hey!

Air Church, Hands of Time. If you need to know the time, it is 7:09 on a Friday morning. How are you? 1-877-505-3692. Now, Air Church will perform at halftime for the Saints and Falcons Monday night football game. So we're pretty excited about that last night. Drama on the field. I mean, I have to say, Aaron Rodgers has to be the most toxic quarterback ever. I have a love-hate relationship with that man, but man, last night, the way he was carrying on with his coach, unbelievable, unbelievable. And of course, we got those words of how the coach feels about Aaron, but we can't repeat those. We can't repeat that. That's definitely not radio friendly. Okay, your morning mind bender. 37% of workers say they would wear perfume in this scent if it was available. What is it? 1-877-505-3692. Coming up in just a few moments, we had a hot minute with Tyler Hubbard yesterday, and now we're going to play a little clip of it. It's pretty exciting. Not going to lie. We do talk about Florida Georgia Line because you know your girl TL wasn't going to sit there and not ask. I had to find that sweet spot, you know, that sweet spot to bring it up because I know you guys needed to know the answer. So stick around. That's happening in just a few moments. It's Yumi and country music. It definitely is the perfect way to start the day. Kenny Chesney now, our favorite beach cowboy. Carry on. Oh, it's going to be a wild hour. Lots of stuff coming your way. I'm Tracy Lynn, and this is Hot Country Mornings.

0: What's up?
1: Tyler Hubbard is here. It's High Country. We finally get to be in person. We've always been on Zoom.
0: It's good to be here.
1: A hot minute behind, you know, in backstage.
0: Right.
1: Right?
0: No, it's great to be here for sure. Thanks for chatting with me.
1: Well, how are you?
0: I'm doing great.
1: Out on tour?
0: On tour with Dan and Shay, having a lot of fun.
1: Yeah.
0: In Toronto. It doesn't get any better than that. And I wish I could stay longer.
1: Well, I was just going to say.
0: It is what it is. We got to play another show tomorrow night. But life is good. Kids are healthy and we're rocking and rolling.
1: Well, I wanted to bring up the kids. I know we always check in with family. You guys are having a lot of fun on socials. Kids are growing up really fast.
0: Yeah, they're growing like weeds. And but life is sweet. We're trying to soak up every minute. And, you know, it is a busy season, a lot of time on the road, but planning for a lot of time off after this tour to really just keep soaking in those moments because they're flying by for sure.
1: Yep, they're getting older. We've been watching you guys on socials. Now, another thing on socials. Tyler Hubbard, hanging out with High Country. You've been talking about a Florida Georgia Line reunion.
0: Oh, yeah.
1: Like,
0: yeah.
1: Really? Oh, yeah?
0: We're doing more than talking about it. Yeah, it's being planned. So we're excited. We're going to start rocking some shows next year and do a handful of festivals and go out and have some fun with this thing and you know, bring it to the fans and give everybody what they want. And we're excited. We couldn't be more pumped.
1: Well, you guys heard it here on High Country. Right from Tyler.
0: Yep.
1: But most importantly, yes, congratulations on the reunion, but you are giving us new music.
0: Yeah.
1: Yes. So let's get the story behind 902-180.
0: Yeah, absolutely. Well, that song specifically is a song that a buddy sent me, a song that I really liked and actually didn't write on that, which I loved it. I love when I can cut an outside song. Was an easy tune that was stuck in my head for weeks and felt really good. And eventually I was like, man, I got to go record this thing. So went in, produced it out and kind of brought it to life and glad to have it out. It feels like the fans are digging it. It's a lot of fun to play live and I'm enjoying it.
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3: Showers on and off today. High of 20 degrees. Overnight clear skies. Low plus 5. And for the weekend, looking great. Saturday, mainly sunny skies. High of 18 with a clear low of 6. Sunday, sunny skies. High of 21 with a cloudy low plus 5. And a look ahead to Monday. Sunny skies. Temperatures hanging around 15 with a low plus 2.
2: Hot Country traffic.
4: Eastbound 403 at 24, we do have ongoing construction there, as well as the Garden Avenue ramps to the East 403 shutdown for construction. East 403 building, as you make your way through 6 South, and then again through the link right through to approaching 6 North, reports of a collision there. Watch out for that. 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I'm Robin Metcalf, that's Hot Country traffic.
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2: 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The custom-built home sits on 10 acres. It has 5 bedrooms, 7 bathrooms, a chef's kitchen, a media den overlooking a glass-walled automotive showroom, a covered porch, an outdoor kitchen, and a resort-style pool. And Dan and Shay say that they hope that their song, Say So, encourages people to speak up when they're struggling. They say that they grew up in Pennsylvania, a very blue-collar town where men didn't share their feelings. They suppressed a lot of them, and they're encouraging people to just start talking and don't be scared. And Miranda Lambert was asked about an alleged bar fight with Nickelback's frontman Chad Kroeger in 2010. The interview asked, is it true or false? And Miranda replied, I threw moonshine on his face. And that's the lowdown.
0: 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Should we pick it or kick it?
2: We have new music from Josh Ross. Now, this song is called Drink Things Through. This track was co-written by Chad Kroeger, and this was a huge milestone for Josh because he has been an open, longtime fan of Nickelback. Now, in this song, instead of thinking things through during a heated argument, the lyrics suggest stepping back, heading to a bar before last call, and talking things over, but over a cold drink. What do you guys think? Pick it or kick it. Josh Ross, Drink Things Through. 1-877-505-3692. Let us know. Pick it or kick it. New Josh Ross coming your way right now. I'm Tracy Lynn for High Country.

Josh Ross, what do you guys think? Jamila, she's saying pick it. It's a good one. What do you guys think? 1-877. Oh, Francis saying kick it. We've got another pick it from JJ. Chantel is saying happy Friday. Not a fan. Nancy is saying pick it. Ooh, okay, 50-50. Coming up in just a few moments, we're going to finish talking with Tyler Hubbard, and he's got some new stuff coming our way that I think you're going to love. I actually know you're going to love it. Oh, yeah, we're going to have another hot minute with Tyler Hubbard coming up in just a few moments. But first, Ella Langley, Morgan Wallen on Hot Country Mornings.

0: what else can we expect from you? I know we're soaking up the tour because we love that you're here in Toronto. This is the best part of today. But you've given us some new music. But can you tease us with some other stuff that's coming from Tyler Hubbard in 2027?
1: Yeah, I mean, I've been working on a whole album, and I'm just wrapping up a whole album. So as excited as I am for FGL, I'm also excited to get this music out that I've been working on, and want to kind of follow that through and get that out to the fans, and then shift into FGL headspace. But so yeah, top of the year, we'll have a whole new album, and I'm going to keep dropping a few songs here and there until then, and wrap up this tour with Dan and Shay and start dreaming about next year. But yeah, the new music is something that I'm really excited about. It's been a long time coming. So
0: now with the new music, if you can just tease us a little bit more, because we are soaking up our time with Tyler Hubbard. Do we get more vulnerable, Tyler? Are we getting more into your life, or are you still going to be giving us those fun beer drinking vibes?
1: There's one or two more personal tunes, but we're keeping it pretty fun, to be honest.
0: Love songs?
1: I love songs that make me feel good and want to go play them live, want to party a little bit. And yeah, there's definitely some love songs. There's definitely some life songs, a little bit of everything. There's one song I would consider a good wedding song, a good 6-8 piece. So, a little bit of everything, a couple collaborations. So,
0: okay.
1: Yeah, should be good.
0: Wow, a wedding song's coming our way. You just have like the best voice in storytelling when it comes to love. My goodness, when Tyler Hubbard drops a love song, you know it's going to be good.
1: I appreciate it. Yeah. I got a lot of love in my world. And it's definitely fun to write about and sing about.
0: Well, thank you so much for hanging out with High Country. And we're excited that we get more Tyler Hubbard music.
1: Well, thank you very much. I appreciate you chatting with me.
0: We have the biggest smile on our face right now.
1: Let's go. Yeah, it's still T-Hub season. You know,
0: it's T-Hub season. It's always T-Hub season.
1: I appreciate it.

0: to have Tyler Hubbard on your High Country Morning Show. Yes, this hour, it was so much fun. So make sure you're following us on socials, High Country Crew, Tracy Lynn on air. We'll be posting all those little snippets of that interview. It was really cool. And we had matching outfits. Not that we planned it, but every time we hang out, we always seem to be wearing matching outfits. So it's a vibe. So we were featuring Josh Ross moments ago for Pick It or Kick It. Tamitha is saying pick it, pick it. Glenn is saying kick it. Colleen, pick it. Francis saying, no, it's too much of a pop song. Kick it for me. Nancy says, pick it. JJ, pick it. John says, pick it. Jamila says, yeah, pick it for sure. It's really good. So what do you guys think? The new Josh Ross are headed our way right now. That was pretty cool. It is a poppier song, but again, he's more of the poppier side of country, right? So, yeah, lots of country coming your way. We love Fridays. Friday brings friends. Friday brings new music. And Friday brings big wins. The last pair of tickets for Riley Green are up for grabs. And if you want to go see Riley, June 2027, 1-877-505-3692. I want those tickets and your name. I want those tickets and your full name. If you want to go see Riley Green next summer, Riley Green, High Country, beat the box office right now. 1-877-505-3692. If we call you, you have to answer. And if you answer, then you win. Good morning.
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0: Showers on and off today. Temperatures hanging around 20 degrees. Overnight clear, low of 5. And for Saturday, mainly sunny skies. High of 18 with a clear low of 6. Sunday, sunny skies, high of 21 with a cloudy low of 5. And for Monday, sunny skies, temperatures hanging around 15 with a low of 2. And a mix of sun and cloud for Tuesday with a high of 15.
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2: Looking at delays on the 403 today. Eastbound 403 is solid from the link to past Main. We do have problems westbound 403 at 6 North. Collision there. Two right lanes are blocked off and really slowing you down through this stretch. We do have construction on the Garden Avenue ramps to the East 403. That's ongoing construction there. Watch out for that. 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I'm Robin Metcalf. That's Hot Country traffic.
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1: 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Hot Country will have you saying, I'm loving it.

Country music, it's the perfect way to start the day. We're going to call our winner now. Oh, yeah. If your phone rings, you better answer it. Here's Florida Georgia Line and Luke Bryan on Hot Country Mornings.

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2: Good morning. It's currently 11 degrees in Brantford, 10 in Kitchener, and 12 in Hamilton. The dollar is trading for 70.28 cents U.S., gas sitting at $1.84.9 cents a liter at most GTA stations. It's Friday, October the 2nd, and I'm Rob Kerwane. Niagara police have ruled out hate as a motivating factor to an assault last weekend. A 25-year-old suffered serious injuries after an altercation near St. Paul Street and Bond Street on Saturday night. Police say the victim started a verbal confrontation with some people that then turned into a physical confrontation. Police were initially looking into whether hate played a role in the incident. They now say that hate was not a motivating factor in the assault, but the Crown Attorney will have to decide whether it played a role afterwards. Thursday marked a big step forward for proponents of Canada's oil industry. Prime Minister Mark Carney was in Fort McMurray, Alberta, where he announced the Pacific Link pipeline would be designated a project of national interest. The pipeline will send crude to the BC coast and is the first project to receive the designation under Ottawa's Building Canada Act. The head of the Canadian Mental Health Association says any reduction in federal mental health funding would be problematic. Canada's provincial and territorial health ministers have been sounding the alarm about more than $1 billion in funding set to expire next March. It currently funds mental health, addictions, and home care, and the health ministers are urging the federal government to renew the funding in the fall budget. CMHA President Marion Cooper says there's still significant need, even with the current level of funding. And Canadian astronaut Joshua Kutrick has made it to the International Space Station and says he is ready for some shut-eye. The Alberta-born mission specialist and his three crewmates made the trip over a busy 8 hours, plus another two for docking procedures before they could relax. And before winding down, Kutrick says it's great to have Canada represented in space once again. In sports, Connor McDavid scored his first goal of the season and tallied four assists as the Edmonton Oilers outlasted the Vancouver Canucks for a wild 9-7 victory last night. Elsewhere in the NHL, the Seattle Kraken beat the Calgary Flames 6-1 in the season opener for both teams. Your Hot Country forecast, showers ending late this morning, then mainly cloudy skies today with a high of 20, clear tonight, a low plus 5. Tomorrow, mainly sunny with a high of 18, and sunny on Sunday with a high of 21 degrees. Right now it's 11 degrees in Brantford, 10 degrees in Kitchener, and 12 degrees in Hamilton. I'm Rob Kerwane.
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0: That was Riley Green. Think as you drunk. I'm Tracy Lynn, TGIF. It's Friday. It's You, Me, and Country Music. It's definitely the perfect way to start the day. Moments ago, we had our cue to win tickets to go see our favorite cowboy, Riley Green. So it's time to get to the phone line to see who the winner is today.
1: Hi.
0: Good morning. Is this Liam?
1: This is.
0: Good morning, Liam. It's Tracy Lynn calling from High Country.
1: How are you?
0: I'm doing great. It's Friday.
1: It is.
0: Oh, it's Friday. We made it.
1: Finally.
0: So what are you doing this morning?
1: I'm heading to work, unfortunately, but it's Friday, so.
0: One more day. I feel like you're going to get through it. I feel like you're going to have an amazing day. We're putting it out there. Liam is going to have an amazing Friday. It's going to be fabulous.
1: Let's hope so.
0: Because you just scored yourself, beat the box office tickets. You are off to see Riley Green next summer.
1: Oh my God, that's awesome. My girlfriend's going to be so excited.
0: Your girlfriend's going to be excited?
1: Yeah, she loves him. So do I, but she likes him a little more than I do. So.
0: Yeah.
1: Yeah, we saw him at Darien Lake, so she's going to be really excited.
0: Oh, you're going to see him again? See, we told you were going to have a fabulous day.
1: Yeah.
0: Well,
1: good way to start it.
0: A great way to start it. Not only did you win, but we're hanging out. We're starting our morning together. It is a Friday. You scored yourself a beat the box office big win. You and your girlfriend are off to see Riley Green. We've already planned summer of 2027 for you.
1: Awesome. Thank you very much.
0: Say good morning to everybody listening.
1: Good morning. Have a great day.
0: Guys, our last pair of tickets for Riley Green have now been taken, but you just never know what is going to happen on Hot Country Mornings. We may get more, we may get another artist, but thanks so much for playing along.

0: 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Your code word is
1: record. 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R-E-C-O-R-D. Head over to our website and get it added right there. Don't text it. Website. Remember, this is your last day for code words, which means on Monday, we will have a big grand prize winner announcement. We're going to call the winner on Monday. And always remember, when your phone rings, you better answer it. Because if you don't answer it, we have to go on to the next person. So, yeah. 1-877-505-3692. You know what happened to me last night? Now, this has happened to me in the past. I was at a store and they had asked, do you want to donate to their charity, right? You know, do you want to round up? She goes, do you want to add $2 onto your final bill? And I was like, no, I'm good. Like, I was good. I think I had already donated like the week before, right? And it wasn't with this lady, but this lady, all of a sudden, her mood changes. And she's like, okay, fine. Your total is this. And I'm like, what? You went from, hey, how are you? How's your day going? Oh, life is good. Do you want to donate to... Fine then, this is your total. Like she just turned rude. Like she snubbed me. And I felt like saying, lady, not everybody can donate all the time. You shouldn't shame someone into feeling bad because maybe, you know, you can't do it. Or maybe you previously have already done it. If I've already done it, I'm not going to do it every time I go into the store. Yeah, her mood changed. She was just like, fine then. Fine. And I was like, oh, wow. This is, I kind of felt like I was a little shamed. You know what I mean? 1-877-505-3692. Good morning, guys.
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1: Showers on and off today. Should clear up a little bit later, but temperatures hanging around 20 degrees. Overnight, clear skies, low plus 5. And for Saturday, mainly sunny skies, high of 18 with a clear low of 6. Sunday, sunny skies, high of 21 with a cloudy low plus 5. And a look ahead to Monday, sunny skies with a high of 15 and a chilly low of 2.
0: Hot country traffic.
2: Big delays in Hamilton on the westbound of 403 at 6 North. We have two left lanes blocked there. It's a solid one there. And solid on the eastbound 403 from the link as you make your way right through towards 6 North. It is just a volume situation there. Garden Avenue ramp to the east 403 in Brantford. We do have construction there. 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I'm Robin Metcalf. That's Hot Country Traffic.
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1: 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Yeah, let's do it. 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
4: 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It has 5 bedrooms, 7 bathrooms, a chef's kitchen, a media den overlooking a glass-walled automotive showroom, a covered porch, an outdoor kitchen, and a resort-style pool. And Dan and Shay say that they hope that their song, So encourages people to speak up when they're struggling. They say that they grew up in Pennsylvania, a very blue-collar town where men didn't share their feelings. They suppressed a lot of them, and they're encouraging people to just start talking and don't be scared. And Miranda Lambert was asked about an alleged bar fight with Nickelback's frontman Chad Kroeger in 2010. The interview asked, is it true or false? And Miranda replied, I threw moonshine on his face. And that's the lowdown.

Geraldine, don't tell on me. Good morning. How are you? 1-877-505-3692. Love to hear from you. What are you up to this morning? How are the roads out there? Today is Name Your Car Day. Do you have a name for your car? I call mine the White Dove. She's a pretty little gal. Here are the top names that people call their car, and you have to be honest with us. Do you have a name for your car? 1-877-505-3692. Baby has made the list. Betsy, Daisy, Betty, Birdie, Blue, Bandit, Beast. Jack even made the list. Some people call their name Jack. You have a name for your car? We'd love to hear from you. Don't forget to make a stop over on our website so you're up to date on all the contests and all the giveaways. If you didn't get your Hot Picks Football Edition in, it's okay. You can get them in now, even though you missed last night. You can still get in it. You win bragging rights. Yeah, you win bragging rights. But we'll find something that you can win. But we definitely wanted to get that up there. All the contests, all the giveaways, events, because we want to keep you connected to our Hot Country community. And if you have an event that you would like us to talk about, just hit contact us and send us over all the details. TGIF, yes, it's a Friday, and it looks like the majority of you are saying pick it. Last hour, we had new music from Josh Ross. You guys were liking it. There was a few kickets, and hey, this is your radio station. I'm your passenger princess. I'm always ready for duty at 6 a.m. to annoy you and drink coffee and sing songs like this one. John Party, Heartache on a Dance Floor on Hot Country Mornings.

0: Today is Name Your Car Day. Good morning, Jesse. Jesse's saying our car is named Frank, and Cliff is saying my car is Valerie. I have an original license plate for 30 years. The last letters are Val. Okay, now let's get to the phone line. Good morning, High Country.
1: Good morning, TL. How is you this morning?
0: I'm doing good. How are you?
1: Oh, I'm good. You're calling about names for vehicles.
0: Yes. First off, give your name.
1: Oh, sorry. My name is Mike.
0: Okay, Mike, what is the name of your vehicle?
1: I've got a 1973 Chevy pickup truck with a wooden box in the back. It's uglier than the redheaded stepsister. I called her Chugapoo because it chugs along and it looks like a piece of
0: Chugapoo.
1: And it used to have three on the tree, but my father changed it to three on the floor and I put it in backwards. So reverse is top left, third is left bottom. Yeah, it's all. Nobody could steal it because you wouldn't know how to pull away in first.
0: Oh, my goodness. Well, Mike, thanks for calling us and letting us know what the name of your car is. Today is Name Your Car Day.
1: Yeah, good old Chugapoo, 73 short wheelbase Chevy pickup truck with a wooden box in the back.
0: Oh.
1: And it ain't pretty looking wood either.
0: Well, Mike, thanks so much for hanging out with us and giving us a call this morning.
1: Oh, I do every morning, my darling. Thank you very much for doing what you do.
0: Well, thank you for being our friend. We hope that you have a great day and a wonderful weekend.
1: Oh, I got today and tomorrow off, and I'm going to see Bert Kreischer tonight up at Casino Rama. Can't wait.
0: Well, you're living the dream. I'm jealous. I want to be you.
1: And then going for a 10-hour motorcycle ride tomorrow. So, yeah, I've got the weekend all planned.
0: Oh, well, it sounds like a great time. Thanks for hanging out with us, Mike.
1: Thanks, dear. Have a great day.
0: You too. Bye-bye.
1: Bye-bye.
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0: Showers on and off today. Temperatures hanging around 20 degrees. Overnight clear skies, low plus 5. And for Saturday, mainly sunny skies, high of 18 with a clear low of 6. And for Sunday, sunny skies, high of 21 with a cloudy low plus 5. Monday, temperatures hanging around 15 with sunny skies and a low dipping down to a cool plus 2.
2: Hot Country traffic.
3: Big delay still on the 403 westbound past 6 north. A collision. Three right lanes are blocked. Solid from the QEW. Eastbound 403 is solid from the link right through this stretch as well. No troubles on the 403 both ways through Brantford at Last Jack. It is running at the limit. 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I'm Robin Metcalf. That's Hot Country Traffic.
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1: 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Yes, it's so easy. And follow us on socials at Hot Country Crew. And I'm on there too, Tracy Lynn on air. 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

Tyler, Joe Miller. I would be over, me too. Good morning. How are you? We're so glad that you're starting your day with us right here with Hot Country 93.9. Yes, the morning show brought to you by Bobcat Branford. Oh, it's always a good time when we start our mornings together. We end our morning. We're together all the time. I told you, we're besties. We're together forever. Make a stop over to hotcountry939.com so you are up to date on all the contests and all the giveaways today. It says showers should be ending a little later this morning than mainly cloudy skies. Temperatures reaching a high of 20. And your weekend forecast looking great. Saturday, mainly sunny skies, high of 18. And temperatures reaching a high of 21 on Sunday with sunny skies. We have Ella Langley up next on High Country 93.9.

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2: 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I wanted to let you know about an amazing family here in Brantford. 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A portion of admission and pumpkin sales directly benefits the organization, and the charity even holds its annual family picnic at the farm. 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Todd and Lindsay are heroes to me and the entire team at Help a Child Smile, and I'd love to nominate them as hometown heroes.
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0: 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It's called the Norfolk County Fair and Horse Show. 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

love Tim Hicks and you want to see him, why don't you text us right now? 1-877-505-3692. I love Tim and your full name, and you'll be off to see him in a couple of weeks. My goodness, time is just flying by. Well, that's it for TLTL is out. If you're up early tomorrow, join us on your Hot Country Countdown. We have Bells joining us in the hot seat. Now, she has a collab with Dolly Parton that came out just a few months ago, and she's talking about her song. She's talking about the advice that Dolly gave her. You definitely don't want to miss it. And your villain Sasko breakout artist is Jesse Bauer. A lot of fun happens on the weekend. Oh, yes. I told you, we're besties. We're together almost every day. Actually, we are together every day, aren't we? 7 days a week. Good morning. Well, have a great Friday. Have a wonderful weekend. And Ryan, this afternoon, we'll get you all the way back home. We got High Valley up next on Hot Country 93.9.

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2: Showers on and off today. Temperatures hanging around 20 degrees. Overnight clear skies. Fog patches developing overnight. Low of plus 5. And for Saturday, mainly sunny skies. High of 18 with a clear low of 6. Sunday, sunny. High of 21. And a look ahead to Monday. Sunny skies with temperatures hanging around 15 with a cloudy low of plus 2.
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4: Howdy, it's Dana here with all of the country concerts you want to add to your list this fall. Tyler Braden is coming to the Opera House in Toronto on October 27th. Owen Riegling is coming home to First Ontario Concert Hall in Hamilton on November 1st. Tim Hicks is bringing his friends like Canadian icon Stephen Page to the Meridian Center in St. Catharines on November 7th, raising money for Light of Day. Stella Lefty is coming to the Opera House in Toronto on November the 10th. Sully Burrows is coming back to Toronto at the Rivoli performing an intimate show on November the 12th, and one of my favorites, Little Big Town, is coming to Toronto's Massey Hall on November 22nd. That is going to be an incredible show. And not to give you deja vu, but Stella Lefty is coming back to Toronto again in January for two shows on January 12th and 13th at History. Her star is rising fast, so if you can catch her for an intimate show, you definitely should. Stick around to Hot Country for more concert announcements, plus a chance for you to win tickets to see Owen Riegling in Hamilton.
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3: Showers on and off today. Temperatures hanging around 20 degrees. Overnight clear skies. Fog patches developing overnight. Low of plus 5. And for Saturday, mainly sunny skies. High of 18 with a clear low of 6. Sunday, sunny. High of 21. And a look ahead to Monday. Sunny skies with temperatures hanging around 15 with a cloudy low of plus 2.
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4: 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Autism Dog Services is back with their fourth annual Halloween Potty on Saturday, October 17th. 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The event runs on Saturday the 17th from 10 a.m. until 2. Decorate your trunks and get your candy bowls ready because the 5th annual Trunk or Treat is coming up on Saturday, October 24th at the Hope Christian Reformed Church in Brantford. This year's event will be raising funds for Brandt Food for Thought, who supports nutrition programs in elementary and secondary schools in the area. 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Trunk or treating will start at 11:30 a.m.
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There's a world outside every darkened door where blues won't haunt you anymore. 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
2: Showers on and off today. Temperatures hanging around 20 degrees. Overnight clear skies. Fog patches developing overnight. Low of plus 5. And for Saturday, mainly sunny skies. High of 18 with a clear low of 6. Sunday, sunny. High of 21. And a look ahead to Monday. Sunny skies with temperatures hanging around 15 with a cloudy low of plus 2.
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But remember, sometimes we need to go back to the songs that made us fall in love with country in the first place. Like this one.

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2: Showers on and off today. Temperatures hanging around 20 degrees. Overnight clear skies. Fog patches developing overnight. Low of plus 5. And for Saturday, mainly sunny skies. High of 18 with a clear low of 6. Sunday, sunny. High of 21. And a look ahead to Monday. Sunny skies with temperatures hanging around 15 with a cloudy low of plus 2.
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0: Russell Dickerson. Love you like I used to on Hot Country Radio. It's Ryan into Friday afternoon. Let's get things started, y'all.
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0: Hot Start, y'all. Luke Combs is down 30 pounds, and he's using his new energy out in the woods. So he's actually recently tagged a 6-point elk on a recent hunting trip. And that's the reason why he lost all this weight. He wants to go out and hunt more. He wants to have the energy and the stamina to even take his two kids out hunting as well. He's got two young sons and they're getting older, and he wants to take them out hunting. And you know what? That's as real as it gets right there. You want to stay healthy and active to be with your kids. And that's like the best motivation on the planet. So shout out to Luke Combs for dropping all that weight.

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Yeah! 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

Hot Country Radio. It's your Friday afternoon. I'm Ryan, and hopefully having a great one. Thanks so much for allowing me to be a part of it. 17 degrees right now. A little cool. Fall-like weather, especially this weekend. Actually, beautiful weekend ahead of us. I got full weather details coming up in just a little bit. I did want to talk about this brand new report coming from bars. They're noticing that tabs and alcohol spending are way down, but gym memberships, Pilates classes, running clubs, and even supplements and workout gear is through the roof right now. Apparently, there's a lot of people that are not using the gym just for sweating and getting ripped, getting jacked. It's becoming like a social club where people can go and connect, meet friends, hang out, maybe even meet a love interest of that, which is awesome. You know what? Here's the thing. I love seeing people taking care of themselves and even finding a community in such a healthy way like that. You know what I mean? It's a beautiful thing. But I want to remind you that you got to live your life a little bit. You know what I mean? Like, just remember to give yourself some grace and keep the balance outside of the gym. You know, work hard in the gym, stay active, stay healthy, but don't forget to relax and actually enjoy life with the people that you love. You know what I mean? That's why somebody created that quote, work hard, play hard. You know what I mean? Make sure you play a little hard. No.

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0: 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Hot Country will have you saying, I'm loving it. Like a drive with an old friend. Afternoons with Ryan.

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1: Hot Country 93.9, it's Ryan, and thanks so much for having me on this afternoon. Coming up, we have one of the final two code words for the Hot Country Tour to Nashville. Can you believe it? On the very first day of this contest for the Hot Country Tour to Nashville, August 24th, Hot Country Mornings with Tracy Lynch gave away the very first code word. And the final two are coming up this afternoon. That means that coming up on Monday, Hot Country Mornings with Tracy Lynch, she's going to be calling the grand prize winner. And she is going to let them know that they won a trip for two to Nashville. Flights, hotels, tickets to the Grand Ole Opry, backstage tour of the Grand Ole Opry House, merch, gift bags, Nashville attraction passes, all thanks to Six Nations Bingo, Nashville Music City, and the Nash. Two code words left. One of them coming up in just a few moments, y'all.

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4: 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And Dan and Shay say that they hope that their song, Say So, encourages people to speak up when they're struggling. They say that they grew up in Pennsylvania, a very blue-collar town where men didn't share their feelings. They suppressed a lot of them, and they're encouraging people to just start talking and don't be scared. And Miranda Lambert was asked about an alleged bar fight with Nickelback's frontman Chad Kroeger in 2010. The interview asked, is it true or false? And Miranda replied, I threw moonshine on his face. And that's the lowdown.
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5: Cooling down overnight in Brant County with a low of 5 degrees and a few clouds. 18 mainly sunny for your Saturday. Itsy bitsy tiny chance of showers on Sunday with a high of 20. Right now it's 17 degrees. That's your Hot Country 93.9 weather.
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0: Dirt. Jordan Davis and Luke Bryan by Dirt on Hot Country Radio. I'm Ryan. Thanks so much for having me on this afternoon. Luke Bryan recently on The Tonight Show starring Jimmy Fallon talking about his recent Luke Bryan and Friends show that he did with Carrie Underwood and Kane Brown, Darius Rucker, Jason Aldean. Chris Stapleton even came in. He's talking about this moment that he had with Chris Stapleton on stage because they performed their hit song Drink a Beer. You may or may not know this, but Chris Stapleton wrote that song. He also did the background vocals for Luke Bryan as well. And so they were on the same stage and they just decided to do a little bit of a duet. Well, Luke Bryan said that while they were doing that duet, something happened.
1: He's such an amazing singer. I have him as my number one on Mount Rushmore, by the way. He's my favorite singer.
2: Wow.
1: Well, then I'm staring at
2: your favorite.
1: And he really stares at you like while he's singing at you.
2: Oh.
1: Because he's watching your lips.
2: Oh.
1: And then as he's watching your lips, it's very intimidating, but
2: yeah. I don't know if I like
1: it. And then the whole time I'm kind of falling in love.
2: Wow, my God, you guys, you thought maybe you had a spark or something.
1: Are you not getting that, none of that right now?
2: No, I wasn't.
0: That's hilarious. I mean, can you blame Luke Bryan? Like, Chris Stapleton is one of the greatest singers of all time. If I was, like, staring at Chris Stapleton and he was singing Tennessee Whiskey to me, I'd lean in a little bit.

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Make sure you tune in to the Hot Country Countdown tomorrow morning, 9 a.m. until noon, Sunday afternoon, noon until 3. It's hosted by our very own Tracy Lynn, and we will find out this weekend if Stella Lefty can hold on to a fifth straight week with her song Boston at that number one spot. On a

The Washboard Union, Shot of Glory on Hot Country Radio. If you have been tracking the Ella Langley, Tucker Whitmore romance, which maybe you haven't, maybe you thought, oh, that's a cute couple and moved on. Maybe you're an Ella fella and you're heartbroken. Maybe you're a Tucker girl and you just don't know how to get over it. The timeline of their relationship goes back a little farther than we actually think. So they actually first crossed paths at the BMI Awards last year. And then, of course, rumors started to explode a little bit heavier when they were hanging out at a bar in the British Virgin Islands. And then after that, Tucker Whitmore released a song called Sunburn. And in the song, he was pretty much talking about staying on island time for a girl. And then they performed like an acoustic duet together on stage a little later after that. And then even Tucker Whitmore's mom predicted that he would end up with a brunette. He has a hit single called Brunette. And so here we are. It's October 2026, and it's been confirmed officially that the two are dating. You gotta love for a second, though. You gotta love how Tucker Whitmore's mom, calling it months ago, that he would settle down with a brunette. As much as you think they don't, mothers always know.

0: Country traffic.
1: Eastbound on the 403, a collision approaching Highway 52 being reported as clear, but still seeing significant eastbound delays approaching the Highway 52 exit. Westbound, it's slow approaching Waterdown through the 6 North. West 401 delays Jamestown Parkway through Highway 25 and in town. Northbound on St. Paul at St. George, a collision reported. Delays past Terrace Hill. 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I'm Adil Lakhani. That's Hot Country Traffic.
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10: Brand new music coming to you from Josh Ross today on the Pick It or Kick It, an explosive new country rock single, Drink Things Through. It's co-written by Nickelback's Chad Kroeger. How about that? Josh even says that he's been a massive Nickelback fan for so long, and so cutting a song written by Chad Kroeger is like a bucket list moment for him. Here it is on Pick It or Kick It, Josh Ross, Drink Things Through.

have been going since 1852. And there's like homegrown family fun. It's classic, nostalgic, agricultural entertainment, fair food. It is incredible. Fall fair season is still in full effect right now, and this is the one that you want to go to. It's going to be at the Rockton Fairgrounds, October 9th through the 12th. Go to our website now and enter to win.

0: Hot Country Radio on your Friday afternoon. I'm Brian, and thanks so much for allowing me to be a part of your afternoon. Really do appreciate it. So I'm not sure if you saw this. The NHL is getting into the romance game with a new campaign called Hot for Hockey. They're teaming up with a bunch of romance authors to drop some short audio stories, not only starring real hockey players, but also voiced by hockey players like Jack Eichel and Sebastian Aho. And they got titles coming out soon like Jack of Hearts and The Storm Between Us, which is so cute. You know, the league actually realized that sports romance books are exploding right now. I mean, Heated Rivalry was one of the biggest shows. And I guess people have a thing for, you know, hockey players missing a couple of teeth and always in the penalty box. They can't stay out of the penalty box. Yeah. You know, it's actually going to be pretty surreal to hear these hockey players try to sound like swoon-worthy while reading these stories. You know what I mean? Because we're usually used to hearing these hockey players give out of breath, you know, intermission interviews, you know, got to get the pucks deep, got to get back out there, give 110%. We got to stay out of the penalty box and we got to make sure that we score some goals like that. And now they're going to be whispering like dramatic sweet nothings in your ear.
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1: Cooling down overnight in Brant County with a low of 5 degrees and a few clouds. 18 mainly sunny for your Saturday. Itsy bitsy tiny chance of showers on Sunday with a high of 20. Right now it's 17 degrees. That's your Hot Country 93.9 weather.
0: Hot Country traffic.
2: On the eastbound 403 approaching Highway 52, crash cleanup in progress has the left lane blocked. Heavy delays approaching the exit. On the westbound 403, it's slow from the junction through Main Street. And on the 401 westbound delays, James Snow Parkway through Highway 25 in town, northbound on St. Paul at St. George. Reports of a collision northbound delays past Terrace Hill. 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I'm Adha Lakhani. That's Hot Country traffic.
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Country Radio. It's Ryan, and thanks so much for having me on this afternoon. Boy, oh boy, coming up, we got the final code word for the Hot Country Tour to Nashville. I can't believe it. August 24th in the 8 a.m. hour, Hot Country Mornings with Tracy Lynch gave away the very first code word. And then every single day, five times a day since then, we've been giving you code words. And you kept putting them on our website. We didn't take weekends off, no holidays off. We kept them coming. And you kept entering them. But we got one final code word in just a little bit. Now, listen, if you've gotten them all up until this point, fantastic. Good for you. If this is the first time you're listening to Hot Country Radio and you haven't entered a single code word, get the next one in. Because ultimately, it all comes down to Monday morning. Hot Country Mornings with Tracy Lynn. She will randomly select a winner, and it could be you. She could call you and let you know that you and a guest are off to Nashville. Flights, hotels, tickets to the Grand Ole Opry, backstage tour of the Grand Ole Opry House, merch, gift bags, Nashville attraction passes. It's all thanks to Six Nations Bingo, Yokohama Tires, Nashville Music City, and the Nash. One final code word in just a bit.

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1: On the 403 eastbound, halfway between Garden Avenue and Highway 52, a collision causing a slowdown through that stretch. Westbound, it's slow from the junction through Main Street. Lots of eastbound volume on the 401 from Townline Road on and off to Highway 25. Westbound delays James Snow Parkway through Highway 25. 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I'm Adil Lakhani. That's Hot Country Traffic.
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Streaming live on your smart speakers at home. It's Hot Country Radio. Yes, I'm Ryan. And do you remember when you used to go to a restaurant? This was years ago. I used to go to a restaurant and the hostess used to be like, hey, smoking or non-smoking? Wild times, right? Well, restaurants are starting to experiment with phones or no phones. Phones or no phone section. Some spots are even offering like free dessert or even using lockable phone pouches so that you can actually sit there and have a conversation with somebody that's across from you, right? Instead of staring at your screens, talk to each other. And it's honestly kind of sad to think that, you know, restaurants have to give you incentives like free dessert in order for you to put your phone down. You know, we've reached that point where we have to put it in like a locked pouch just to have a normal conversation with the person that we went to dinner with and is sitting across the table from us. You know what I mean? Like, it's sad, but it's awesome to know that restaurants are noticing that it's getting worse and they're just jumping in to save the day.

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1: Cool and clear overnight in Brant County with a low of 5 degrees, 18 with a mix of sun and cloud on your Saturday afternoon. By Sunday, slight chance of showers and a high of 20. Right now it's 17 degrees. That's your Hot Country 93.9 weather.
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2: On the 401, eastbound volume delays, Town Line Road on and off to past Guelph Line. Westbound still slow, James Snow Parkway through Highway 25 and approaching Highway 8. On the 403 westbound, it's slow past the junction through Main Street. Eastbound delays, Wilson through the link. In town, it's slow north and south on Garden Avenue approaching the 403. The next Lotto Max jackpot is $70 million plus 70 new prizes of $100,000 and Max Millions. 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I'm Adil Lakhani, that's Hot Country Traffic.
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0: 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The snacks are ready. 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
13: Hey, how's it going? It's Dana here with all of the country concerts you want to add to your list right now. Tyler Braden is performing at the Opera House in Toronto on October 27th, and you definitely want to get your tickets to see Owen Wrigling at First Ontario Concert Hall in Hamilton on November 1st. Tim Hicks is bringing his friends to St. Catharines to the Meridian Centre on November 7th, raising money for Light of Day Canada against Parkinson's disease. Stella Lefty is coming to the Opera House in Toronto on November 10th. The incredible Sully Burrows is performing an intimate show at the Rivoli in Toronto on November 12th. One of my absolute favorites, Little Big Town, they're coming to Toronto's Massey Hall on November 22nd. And Stella Lefty can't stay out of the headlines or out of Toronto because she's coming back again in January for two shows on January 11th and 12th at History. And just announced, Riley Green is bringing his That's Just Me tour to RBC Amphitheatre in Toronto for back-to-back shows on June 11th and 12th. You'll want to get your tickets ASAP because they're going fast. Stay tuned to Hot Country for more concert announcements, plus the chance for you to win tickets to see Little Big Town.
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Hot Country Radio, the Hot 5 at 5, coming up in just a few moments here. 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You plug it in, you play your songs. You vote on our website, and they could get played. And I'll tell you how this works, okay? Because this is like breaking the fourth wall or something like that. I don't know. Okay. You vote for the songs, and they get played. That's how it works, okay? So I just got a vote coming in, just singular vote for Washboard Union Whiskey Wings. Great song, great choice. Someone just voted Stella Lefty, Boston, Riley Green, Think As You Drunk, Co Wetzel, Ella Langley's Jaded. Like, you can vote however many songs you want to vote. You know, some, okay, there we go. Stella Lefty in Boston, Washboard Union Whiskey Wings. That vote just came in. Like, this is what happens. You vote, I play. You tell me what to do.

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0: 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Who have you picked as today's hottest song? Thanks to Brandt Overhead Door, here is song number 5 on today's Hot 5 at 5.

Cole Wetzel, Ella Langley, and Jaded is song number 5 in the Hot 5 at 5. Coming in at song number 4. Man, y'all really love this song, don't you? I mean, it has been number 1 on the Hot Country Countdown for 4 straight weeks. Could go for the 5th straight week this weekend. Find out tomorrow morning, 9 a.m. until noon. Sunday afternoon, noon until 3. Tracy Lynn will count down country music's hottest 40 songs on the Hot Country Countdown. Not only that, but I played this song maybe 10 minutes ago. Maybe 10 minutes ago. Even less. And y'all still want to hear it a little bit more. It's Stella Lefty in Boston. It's song number 4. On a train.

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The Hot 5 at 5, brought to you by Brandt Overhead Door. 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
2: Solid volume on the eastbound 401. Delays from Town Line Road to almost Highway 25. Westbound on the 401. Delays approaching James Snow Parkway through Highway 25. Niagara bound on the QE. It's slow past Bronte to the junction where westbound 403 volume takes over and continues through Main Street. Eastbound delays approaching the 6 South through the link. 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Learn more at jumpstart.canadiantire.ca. I'm Adil Lakhani. That's Hot Country Traffic.
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It's Ryan. When is the last time that you watched a movie with your significant other from start to finish? 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We got something called the Hot Country Film Face-Off with Premier Theaters driving in. We got two Tom Cruise movies going head-to-head. You vote. And if you ended up voting for the champion at the end of this week, you'll be entered to win a carload admission to Premier Theaters drive-in of your choice, two large popcorns, four medium drinks. Here's the thing. You don't have to bring a carload, okay? You and your significant other can go out on a date night and watch the movie together. You got two large popcorns, four medium drinks. Yeah, you might have to pee a little bit because you go have all the drinks, but still, it'll be just you two. You know, my wife and I recently finished a movie together for the very first time in a long time. That wasn't Paw Patrol or Bluey or Curious George or Little Bear. It wasn't a cartoon. It was actual human beings on screen. It was a comedy movie. We laughed. We loved it. It's fantastic. It felt so good. We didn't speak a single second to each other, and yet for some strange reason, we felt the most connected in that moment watching that movie together. So I want you to feel the same way. Hot Country 93.9.com. 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

0: had those moments. Bad ideas, worse decisions, the stories you probably shouldn't tell. But we're gonna anyway.
1: But what was I thinking?
0: This is What Was I Thinking? Let's relive the regret.
2: Only in Florida does a 10-year-old neighborhood feud end with a man using a golf cart as a deadly weapon. Get this, there's a police ended up getting

call to Winter Springs, Florida. How about that? Cute little magical name. They arrested a guy for felony assault after he repeatedly swerved his golf cart at his neighbor to make a statement in this 10-year-long feud while the neighbor was out mowing his lawn. And even just to top it all off, the body camera footage from the police showed that he didn't even actually have a valid driver's license to be operating his golf cart in the street. So, extra oopsie. Which I didn't even know you needed a driver's license. A separate driver's license for a golf cart? I don't know. I've never heard of that before. But it's kind of laughable in a way, because when it comes to like intimidation, you got to pick the right getaway vehicle. You know what I mean? Like a golf cart caps out at like 12 kilometers an hour. And if you're trying to play the villain in this whole 10-year long neighborhood feud, why don't you pick something that's a little bit faster than I've seen mobility scooters move faster than some golf carts.

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1: Cool and clear overnight in Brent County with a low of 5 degrees, 18 with a mix of sun and cloud on your Saturday afternoon. By Sunday, slight chance of showers and a high of 20. Right now it's 17 degrees. That's your Hot Country 93.9 weather.
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2: Solid volume on the eastbound 401. Delays from Town Line Road to almost Highway 25. Westbound on the 401. Delays approaching James Snow Parkway through Highway 25. Niagara bound on the QE. It's slow past Bronte to the junction where westbound 403 volume takes over and continues through Main Street. Eastbound delays approaching the 6 South through the link. 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I'm Adil Lakhani. That's Hot Country Traffic.
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John Morgan, Kid Myself on Hot Country Radio. I'm Ryan, and thanks so much for allowing me to be a part of your Friday afternoon. Hopefully, have a great weekend. Keep safe. Keep smiling, y'all.

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0: Hot Country Traffic.
1: Still lots of volume on the eastbound 401, delays past Town Line Road through Guelph Line. Westbound, it's slow from James Snow Parkway on and off through Guelph Line. West 403 delays Waterdown to almost Main Street. Eastbound, it slows approaching Main Street to past Waterdown. 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I'm Adil Lakhani, that's Hot Country Traffic.
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4: 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And Dan and Shay say that they hope that their song, Say So, encourages people to speak up when they're struggling. They say that they grew up in Pennsylvania, a very blue-collar town where men didn't share their feelings. They suppressed a lot of them, and they're encouraging people to just start talking and don't be scared. And Miranda Lambert was asked about an alleged bar fight with Nickelback's frontman Chad Kroeger in 2010. The interview asked, is it true or false? And Miranda replied, I threw moonshine on his face. And that's the lowdown.
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5: Just volume delays on the highways. East 401 slow approaching the 6s on and off through Highway 25. Westbound slow, Jamestown Parkway on and off through Guelph Line. Westbound on the 403, still a little slow past Waterdown through the 6 north. Eastbound, a slowdown passing the link. 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